0: enjoy it while it's all still free, bitches.
1: That's Angel with Extravaganza, bringing the FM4 Sound Park Get Up to an end. And if you haven't managed to get up just quite yet, well, don't worry. The morning show is here for you now. But first, it's time for the FM4 News.
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1: And the headlines. Iran stages a mass funeral procession for its former supreme leader. And wildfires are raging in Portugal and Greece and France. Here's Rosie Waits with the FM4 News. Good morning, Rosie.
3: Thanks, Lauren. Good morning. Millions of people are expected in the Iranian capital, Tehran, today for the funeral procession of the late Supreme Leader Ayatollah Ali Khamenei, who was killed on the first day of the US-Israeli war on Iran. Indirect talks between the US and Iran in Doha remain paused until after the mourning period. The BBC's Lise Doucette has more.
4: It was quite a spectacle, and a very choreographed spectacle, at the vast open-air Grand Masala Mosque compound. But what really struck me today was in the midst of what is really always in Iran, this mingling, intermingling of religious chanting and quiet prayer, the loud sobbing mixed in with the old signature slogans of Iran's revolution, death to America, death to Israel. There was a new refrain rising from the mourners, and that is for revenge.
3: Officials in Ukraine say at least 5 people have been killed in an overnight Russian missile and drone attack on the capital, Kyiv. The city's mayor, Vitaly Klitschko, said people were trapped on the upper floors of a residential building that had been hit. At least 10 explosions were heard early this morning. Wildfires caused by a heat wave and strong winds are raging in southern Europe, forcing thousands of people in Portugal, Spain, France and Greece to evacuate their homes. Thousands of people have been moved to safety near the French city of Perpignan. The French Interior Minister, Laurent Nunez, gave details of the local response.
5: The first is to evacuate the population living in the Massif des Aspres, which is threatened by this blaze. That represents the equivalent of around 20 municipalities, I believe roughly 5,000 inhabitants. And the second decision that has been taken, since the Tour de France is due to arrive in Les Angles in the department tomorrow, is that the French section of the stage will take place without spectators.
2: Men's Football World Cup.
3: England are through to the quarterfinals after beating the co-hosts Mexico 3-2. Jude Bellingham scored 2 goals in 98 seconds and Harry Kane scored the third. England will face Norway on Saturday, who beat the 5-time champions Brazil 2-1. Erling Haaland scored 2 goals in the last 10 minutes to send Brazil home. The weather, a cloudy start with occasional rain. Sunny spells will develop, but scattered showers and thunderstorms remain possible throughout the day. The west will stay mostly dry. Highs will range from 20 to 29 degrees.
1: Thanks, Rosie.
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1: Yes, good morning to the East Coast school kids. Are you ready for the first week of summer holidays?
11: Ja, und für die West Coast Schülers eine Woche bis zum Ferienbeginn schafft ihr auch noch, oder?
1: Yes, we're here for you no matter what.
11: Guten Morgen.
1: Good morning.
11: Woo.

0: cause life's relentless, but it's okay. 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

0: Diese Sendung wurde präsentiert vom Kultursommer Wien. Das gratis Open-Air-Festival ab 10. Juli auf Bühnen in der ganzen Stadt. Alle Infos auf kultursommer.wien.
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2: It's 7 o'clock and time for the news headlines. A Russian missile attack kills at least 9 people in Kyiv. And England and Norway reached the World Cup quarterfinals. Here's Rosie Waits with the FM4 News. Good morning, Rosie.
3: Thanks, Lauren. Good morning. Officials in Ukraine say at least 9 people have been killed in overnight Russian missile and drone attacks in and around the capital, Kyiv. The city's mayor, Vitaly Klitschko, said people were trapped on the upper floors of a residential building that had been hit. At least 10 explosions were heard early this morning. Millions of people are expected in the Iranian capital, Tehran, today for the funeral procession of the late Supreme Leader Ayatollah Ali Khamenei, who was killed on the first day of the U.S.-Israeli war on Iran in February. Indirect talks between the US and Iran in Doha remain paused until after the mourning period. Austria's parliament is set to begin a 5-day marathon week of debates on topics ranging from the national budget to vehicle inspection stickers. Astrid Nolte has more.
4: Ahead of Wednesday's budget debate, lawmakers are set to address several other topics, including rules for cars. It's expected inspection intervals will be extended, with a PIKL required 4 years after initial registration instead of 3. Special rules for vehicles belonging to Ukrainian refugees are set to be dropped. Today's agenda also includes a new Africa strategy for Austria that seeks to move away from a traditional donor-recipient model towards partnerships on equal footing. The Greens have not surprisingly said they will not approve a sweeping pension reform this week as they push for higher contributions from so-called luxury pensions. Astrid Nolte, FM4 News.
1: Men's Football World Cup.
3: England beat Mexico this morning and Norway got past Brazil to set up a quarterfinal meeting. Tom Midler has the details.
5: England produced one of their greatest World Cup performances to defeat Mexico 3-2 in Mexico City. 2 Jude Bellingham goals in just 98 seconds briefly silenced the fervent home fans, but the hosts came roaring back. And when England's Joel Kwanzaa was sent off early in the second half, the Mexicans seized the momentum. Ultimately, a gutsy Harry Kane penalty helped England's 10 men hold out for a thrilling win. Mexico suffered their first competitive defeat at the Azteca since 2013. Elsewhere, Erling Haaland scored twice as Norway reached the quarterfinals for the first time with a 2-1 win over Brazil. Tonight, it's Spain v Portugal at 9 p.m. The USA take on Belgium overnight. Tom Midler, FM4 News.
3: The weather, a cloudy start with occasional rain. Sunny spells will develop, but scattered showers and thunderstorms remain possible throughout the day. The west will stay mostly dry. Highs will range from 20 to 29 degrees.
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7: Guten Morgen an dieser Stelle. Besondere Grüße auch an alle, die am Freitag bei den Foo Fighters im Wiener Ernst-Happel-Stadion waren.
2: Yes, and whoever wasn't there was at the Donauinselfest, because the rest of the city was empty.
7: Ja, lass uns doch ein bisschen weiter singen in Zeiten wie diesen.
2: All right. Times like these, here are the Foo Fighters.

Yeah, we bring it back to the start. Here's a moment of silence, bring it back to the art. Mind blowing, it's a classical part of Zamrock, a hip hop, an alternative spark. Yeah, it's the way that I'm on the radio.

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0: Diese Sendung wurde präsentiert vom Kultursommer Wien. Das gratis Open-Air-Festival ab 10. Juli auf Bühnen in der ganzen Stadt. Alle Infos auf kultursommer.wien.
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2: It's 8 o'clock and time for the news headlines. Iranians gather for a funeral procession of the former supreme leader. And 10 people have been killed in Russian strikes on Kyiv. Here's Rosie Waits with the FM4 News. Good morning, Rosie.
3: Thanks, Lauren. Huge crowds are lining the streets of the Iranian capital, Tehran, for the funeral procession of the late Supreme Leader Ayatollah Ali Khamenei, who was killed on the first day of the US-Israeli war on Iran in February. More from the BBC's Lise Doucette.
4: There's more and more posters appearing, some with President Trump's face on it, saying death is near. And this is something that's being expressed not just by these crowds, but anger over this assassination of Ayatollah Khamenei in the first hours of the war is also fueling fits within the ruling ranks, with hardliners saying, why are you negotiating with President Trump's team?
3: Officials in Ukraine say at least 10 people have been killed and more than 40 injured in overnight Russian missile and drone attacks in and around the capital, Kyiv. The city's mayor, Vitaly Klitschko, said people were trapped on the upper floors of a residential building that had been hit. It's the second assault on the capital in less than a week. Wildfires caused by a heat wave and strong winds are raging in southern Europe, forcing thousands of people across Portugal, Spain, France and Greece to evacuate their homes. Spain and Italy have sent firefighters to help tackle a massive blaze in central Portugal. The Greek authorities have told residents in parts of Thessaloniki to stay indoors due to toxic smoke from a burning recycling plant that was engulfed by a wildfire.
5: Men's Football World Cup.
3: A row has erupted at the World Cup after FIFA suspended a one-game ban that had been imposed on one of the USA's star players, Folarin Balogun. NPR's Becky Sullivan says the move came in response to an intervention from President Trump.
6: Normally, a red card would mean a suspension in the following game. In the phone call with Infantino, Trump wanted to understand why the red card was given and why a suspension was necessary, according to an official with knowledge of the call who was granted anonymity to discuss a private conversation. The news of the call, coupled with FIFA's decision to allow Balogun to play, has ignited a huge response in the soccer world. Belgium's Football Federation said they were astonished by the decision and would pursue any path to recourse.
3: Meanwhile, England have reached the quarterfinals after beating the co-hosts Mexico 3-2. They'll face Norway, who earlier eliminated the five-time champions Brazil 2-1. The weather, a cloudy start with occasional rain. Sunny spells will develop, but scattered showers and thunderstorms remain possible throughout the day. The west will be mostly dry. Highs will range from 20 to 29 degrees.
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2: Yes, good morning. We have another sporty week ahead of us.
8: Ja, auch wenn Österreich draußen ist, die Männerfußball-WM läuft natürlich noch weiter.
2: And the tennis tournament Wimbledon is also already in full swing.
8: Ja, unsere Tennis-Serves sind nur so semi, aber was wir gut können, das ist Musik-Surfen.
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0: It's Monday, the first week of the summer holidays. We don't name drop, Nina. And it's the first week of the summer holidays in the East and the last week of school in the West. So what's better than to start into this week with some concert tickets we're giving a few away?
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0: Diese Sendung wurde präsentiert vom Kultursommer Wien. Das gratis Open-Air-Festival ab 10. Juli auf Bühnen in der ganzen Stadt. Alle Infos auf kultursommer.wien.
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2: It's just coming up to 9 o'clock and it's time for the news headlines. Kyiv experiences another night of deadly Russian air attacks. And wildfires are raging across parts of southern Europe. Here's Rosie Waits with the FM4 News. Good morning, Rosie.
3: Thanks, Lauren. Officials in Ukraine say at least 10 people have been killed and more than 40 injured in overnight Russian missile and drone attacks in and around the capital, Kyiv. The city's mayor, Vitaly Klitschko, said people were trapped on the upper floors of a residential building that had been hit. It's the second assault on the capital in less than a week. Huge crowds are lining the streets of the Iranian capital, Tehran, for the funeral procession of the late Supreme Leader Ayatollah Ali Khamenei, who was killed on the first day of the U.S.-Israeli war on Iran in February. His coffin is being transported along a 10-kilometer long route. Wildfires caused by a heat wave and strong winds are raging in southern Europe, forcing thousands of people across Portugal, Spain, France and Greece to evacuate their homes. The BBC's Alfie Havishan reports.
4: Some of the pictures that have been coming out of Greece are particularly grim. That's because the fire there started at a recycling plant, which has caused this thick, dark smoke over the city of Thessaloniki. In Portugal, it's been described as a monster wildfire that they're really struggling to contain now. And even Italy and Spain are having to send their firefighters over there to help them with that. All this, of course, as Spain is dealing with a wildfire of its own in the Catalonian region. The firefighters there have managed to create this 40-kilometer perimeter and contain it. Box it in, which is rather impressive, but the residents there are still feeling very, very shaken.
3: In Austrian news, public prosecutors in Styria are investigating an alleged violation of the Nazi Prohibition Act, as well as alleged attempted aggravated assault in connection with an attack on a taxi driver. Astrid Nolte has more.
5: Sources have told the Austria press agency that members of the identitarian movement are among the suspects in the incident that occurred in Leoben on June 20th, when a taxi driver was reportedly violently assaulted after refusing a ride to three right-wing fraternity members allegedly chanting Nazi slogans. The local Lederburschenschaft was celebrating its 40th anniversary that weekend, and the taxi driver was allegedly attacked while trying to stop the men from fleeing after he notified the authorities. Officials are looking into whether a former FPÖ employee, who is currently under investigation in Vienna for suspected incitement to hatred, was also involved. Astrid Nolte, FM4 News.
3: The weather, a cloudy start with occasional rain. Sunny spells will develop, but scattered showers and thunderstorms remain possible throughout the day. The west will be mainly dry. Highs will range from 20 to 29 degrees.
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10: Welcome aboard. We have a steady flight ahead. Zero turbulences in sight.
11: We have reached cruising altitude, so lean back and relax.
10: Good morning.
11: Guten Morgen.
10: Zero turbulence in sight. Just some Orangenbäume.

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I say you look so fine that I really want to make you mine. 4, 5, 6, come on and get your kicks. 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

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Now you don't need a

That's Catalog from Anthea. And for all fans of alternative rock from the early 2000s, there's a pretty cool festival on Saturday. The lineup is a real nostalgia lineup that's a lot of fun if you're into heavy guitars. Hook mix Forest Glade, here it is. No, no.

0: Yeah, Rise Against, Chet, The Subways, Ash, Life of Agony und viele mehr spielen alle am Forest Glade Festival im Schlosspark Esterhazy in Eisenstadt kommenden Samstag.
1: The legendary Forest Glade Festival, which took place for years at the festival, Wiesn is celebrating its revival next Saturday. Don't miss out on that.
0: Und hier sind Rise Against mit Give It All.
1: Here we go.

That's Heat. And from Senseless Optimism, my senseless optimism is that it's going to stay as nice and cool and breezy as it is now for the rest of the summer. But I think I might be wrong.

0: Olivia Rodrigo with Stupid Song. It's 9:38. It's Lauren Foster here and Nina Hochreiner's here with me as well. And the Men's Football Cup has been going on for quite a while over these 3 weeks, and we're well past the midway point at this point. Footballing superstars like Kylian Mbappe and Lionel Messi have been scoring plenty of goals and creating memorable moments on the big stage.
1: Ja, Problem gab es mit dem US-Team, nachdem einer ihrer Star-Player vom Feld gesendet wurde. Gestern Abend hat ihn dann US-Präsident Donald Trump hat sich involviert und hat geholfen, das Problem zu lösen.
0: Okay. Our football reporter Tom Midler can tell us more about the World Cup and how it's shaping up. Tom, what has the White House done to help out the US team then?
2: So this is all about Follorin Balogun, who's a real key player, the top scorer for the US with 3 goals so far. He got quite an unfortunate red card in the last game against Bosnia, and as new US soccer fans have been finding out online over the last few days, this meant he would miss the clash with Belgium tonight, a massive blow for US hopes. Now, here's the weird bit, though. The White House apparently made a direct call to FIFA and asked them to basically reconsider his ban, which, in a shock last night, they confirmed that they have done, and Balogun is back in for the game. Trump thanked FIFA online. Belgium are not happy. US fans are mostly delighted. FIFA said the decision had nothing to do with Trump's call, but this is almost unprecedented stuff. This Balogun case might have opened up a bit of a Pandora's box. We're going to see next time someone gets a controversial red card, aren't we?
1: Wow. Mm-hmm. Und das ist nicht die einzige neue und etwas ungewöhnliche Regelanwendung bei diesem World Cup, oder Tom?
2: There have actually been quite a lot of new rules for this tournament, and now we've had a while to see them in action. I reckon some of them are actually quite good. Players have been sent off for covering their mouths during arguments, which is great. Now you just have to insult other players openly so that we know you're not being racist or anything like that. Some rules, I think, have improved the flow of the game. If a player rolls around on the floor with a fake injury, they've got to leave the field for at least a minute now. So guess what? That's pretty much stopped happening immediately. When a player gets subbed off, they've only got 10 seconds to leave the field, or the new substitute can't come on for a minute, so that's helped to speed things up. All of that extra speed has, of course, been undone by these hydration breaks, which happen in every half, basically providing 3 extra minutes of ad breaks for TV networks. Look, no problem for those when it's hot, but some games have been cold and wet, and it just looks ridiculous to have a drinks break. Surely this is one new rule that they can't keep after the World Cup, especially in colder countries like Austria.
0: Yeah, hopefully not. A little bit of a novelty factor going on. But who is actually still in the tournament and for who is it looking good?
2: Right now, France are looking scarily good. They've scored some great goals. They've won pretty and won ugly now too, which is a good sign of their strength. They're already into the last eight and they're the clear favourites for me. Kylian Mbappe has 7 goals already for them. Morocco are looking good. England managed to overcome the altitude and beat Mexico in Mexico City, which was a real statement win this morning. Norway are through. Spain and Portugal are playing tonight at 9 as well. That should be a really good one. Maybe Ronaldo's final World Cup game. The USA in action overnight tonight, of course. And the defending champions, Argentina, they face Egypt tomorrow. So we're getting to the business end of the World Cup. I cannot look past France right now, though. Maybe Spain and Argentina as their main challenges as it stands.
0: Well, it's definitely staying exciting. Thanks so much, Tom. And if you want to see more of World Cup football, top scorer Messi and his Argentina team are in action against Egypt. That's at the very watchable time of 6 p.m. tomorrow evening, and it's live on ORF 1 and ORF On.
3: Yeah. It's gonna be your hit for the summer. Ha ha. But you got it, who's at?

Same ladies do your thing. Just make sure you ahead of the game. You know, Missy feels super duper, but Prince couldn't get me change my name. Papa, Hooter can't tell you slave again. No sign. Picture black saying, oh.

0: Diese Sendung wurde präsentiert vom Kultursommer Wien. Das gratis Open-Air-Festival ab 10. Juli auf Bühnen in der ganzen Stadt. Alle Infos auf kultursommer.wien.
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2: It's 10 a.m. Here are the headlines this hour. At least 11 people killed in Russian strikes on Kyiv. And thousands gather in Tehran for the Supreme Leader's funeral. Here's Rosie Waits with the FM4 News. Good morning, Rosie.
3: Thanks, Steve. Ukraine's capital Kyiv has experienced another night of deadly air attacks after Russia launched a wave of missile and drones in the Kyiv region. At least 11 people have been killed and more than 40 injured. The BBC's Sarah Rainsford reports.
4: It was another frightening night for people here in Kyiv as Russia launched cruise and ballistic missiles at the city. There were loud explosions and the boom of Ukraine's air defences in action. And once again, many residents sought shelter underground. The destruction this morning is widespread. Several apartment blocks have been hit, either directly or by falling debris from intercepted drones and missiles. There are dead and injured, and people still trapped under the ruins of their homes.
3: Huge crowds are lining the streets of the Iranian capital Tehran for the funeral procession of the late Supreme Leader Ayatollah Ali Khamenei, who was killed on the first day of the US-Israeli war on Iran in February. His coffin is being transported along a 10-kilometer long route. Wildfires caused by a heat wave and strong winds are raging in southern Europe, forcing thousands of people across Portugal, Spain, France and Greece to evacuate their homes. Spain and Italy have sent firefighters to help tackle a massive blaze in central Portugal. The Greek authorities have told residents in parts of Thessaloniki to stay indoors due to toxic smoke from a burning recycling plant that was engulfed by a wildfire.
1: Men's Football World Cup.
3: England beat Mexico this morning and Norway got past Brazil to set up a quarter-final meeting. Tom Midler has more.
5: England produced one of their greatest World Cup performances to defeat Mexico 3-2 in Mexico City. Two Jude Bellingham goals in just 98 seconds briefly silenced the fervent home fans, but the hosts came roaring back. And when England's Jarrell Kwanzaa was sent off early in the second half, the Mexicans seized the momentum. Ultimately, a gutsy Harry Kane penalty helped England's 10 men hold out for a thrilling win. Mexico suffered their first competitive defeat at the Azteca since 2013. Elsewhere, Erling Haaland scored twice as Norway reached the quarterfinals for the first time with a 2-1 win over Brazil. Tonight, it's Spain v Portugal at 9 p.m. The USA take on Belgium overnight. Tom Midler, FM4 News.
3: The weather, a cloudy start with occasional rain showers. Sunny spells will develop, but scattered showers and thunderstorms remain possible throughout the day. The west will be mainly dry. Highs will range from 20 to 29 degrees.
2: Rosie, thanks very much. Yeah, I'm not sure if my nerves can stand all this football. Or maybe it's all the late nights. I'm waiting for a goal at 4 a.m.
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Lou Azrael and that very cool number of his there. Now, here's a band that recorded their debut album in a garden shed, surrounded by watering cans and tomatoes. The result was outstanding. Maybe the back to nature thing did the whole trick. They are Bunchbecks, and here's probably their most famous number, we think.

0: Diese Sendung wurde präsentiert vom Trendmöbelhaus Mömax. Sieht doch gleich besser aus.
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2: It's approaching 11 a.m. Here are the headlines. Ukraine calls for strong decisions on air defense at the NATO summit. And a verdict is expected in the Vienna trial of a Syrian ex-general. Here's Rosie Waits with the FM4 News.
3: Thanks, Steve. Ukraine's Air Force says a serious shortage of interceptor missiles meant that none of the 23 ballistic missiles launched at Kyiv by Russia overnight were shot down. At least 14 people were killed in and near the capital. President Volodymyr Zelensky has urged Ukraine's allies to take strong decisions at tomorrow's NATO summit in Turkey to provide Ukraine with air defences. The BBC's Sarah Rainsford reports.
4: There were loud explosions and the boom of Ukraine's air defences in action. And once again, many residents sought shelter underground. The destruction this morning is widespread. Several apartment blocks have been hit, either directly or by falling debris from intercepted drones and missiles. There are dead and injured, and people still trapped under the ruins of their homes. Ukraine continued its own drone strikes on Russia overnight and in Crimea, which Vladimir Putin annexed illegally 12 years ago.
3: Wildfires caused by a heat wave and strong winds are raging in southern Europe, forcing thousands of people across Portugal, Spain, France and Greece to evacuate their homes. Spain and Italy have sent firefighters to help tackle a massive blaze in central Portugal. The Greek authorities have told residents in parts of Thessaloniki to stay indoors due to toxic smoke from a burning recycling plant. A court in Vienna is expected to deliver a verdict today in the trial of two former representatives of the Syrian Assad regime who are accused of torture and abuse between 2011 and 2013. They deny the charges. Astrid Nolte has more.
5: This is the first historic trial of its kind since the fall of the Bashar al-Assad regime. One of the defendants was brought to Austria in 2015 by officials from the now-defunct BVT counterterrorism office as part of a deal with Israel's Mossad intelligence service and has been held at the Josefstadt Correctional Facility since 2024. He's been charged with torture, aggravated coercion, sexual coercion, and aggravated assault. The second defendant faces similar charges with the exception of torture. If convicted on all counts, the men could face up to 10 years in prison. Both have sought to downplay their roles in the Assad state. Astrid Nolte, FM4 News.
1: Men's Football World Cup.
3: A row has erupted at the World Cup after FIFA lifted a one-match ban that had been imposed on one of the USA's star players, Lauren Balogun. This came after President Donald Trump rang the FIFA president, Gianni Infantino, and spoke about the suspension. Balogun is now available to play against Belgium tonight. Meanwhile, England have reached the quarterfinals after beating the co-host Mexico 3-2. They'll face Norway, who earlier eliminated the five-time champions Brazil 2-1. A cloudy start today with occasional rain, but it will be increasingly sunny. There will be some scattered showers and thunderstorms throughout the day. The west will be mostly dry. Highs will range from 20 to 29 degrees.
2: Rosie, thanks very much. Yep, and a Donau Inselfest weekend is behind us. However, there's, well, plenty more where that came from. Next weekend is kind of looking busy too. Lots to see and do.
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7: Talking on this bit of plastic, generation of glass hearts. 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

sunset of my youth. Doors are closing, eyes are rolling. 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Doors are closing, eyes are rolling. 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Hey.

0: a breezy number for the summer there from Raven Lenné, and it's called Bobby. Now then, let's take a look and see what's happening around the place, around Austria. Well, what happens when indie rock, a little emo, and even a touch of country come together? Well, that's exactly what the Soaps deliver. The band from Los Angeles, they're bringing a fresh energy to the alternative scene with their dynamic sound and honest lyrics as well. And with their debut album, which is called Gold Star, they're quickly making a name for themselves. Actually, the Soaps, they were formed pretty much by accident, as we once learned in an FMV interview.
1: The Soaps was kind of a side project for all of us. And then, like Kismet, all of our different acts all dissipated at the same time. And we decided to strike when the iron was hot because we had been amassing over the years in Los Angeles this whole discography of music that we knew was great.

0: Yeah, they have a very cool sound, the Soaps. They are currently on a European tour, and this week it takes them to Austria as well for two shows. For example, tonight they're at the Postgarage in Graz, and tomorrow, Tuesday, they'll be at the Chelsea Vienna. And you can find more going out tips via, of course, our online calendar.
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That's Valnes and Dracula here on FM4. Now then, you have to applaud the ambition of some bands out there. Take, for example, the British band New Order. They recorded a meisterwork way, way back. It was way back in the 1980s, I think. 1990s, actually. However, when they produced the track Blue Monday, you know that one, of course, they also came up with a very elaborate single cover for the track, and they actually lost money on every single that was actually sold back then. However, hopefully these days, 2026, they can sit back and just enjoy the money that's coming in from every time somebody plays it.

David Arcos on FM4. Now, there's a lot of discussion on the internet and social media about the meaning of Phoebe Bridgers' new song. The track is called Lost Boys. Some say it's about loss and memory. Think of Peter Pan, the Lost Boys from Peter Pan, the story of the boy who never grew up. Others say, no, it's about a world which is lost to, I guess, ourselves, our noses being embroiled in smartphones, or whatever the answer is. This is just a brilliant number.

0: Diese Sendung wurde präsentiert vom Trendmöbelhaus Mömax. Sieht doch gleich besser aus.
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2: It is 12 midday. Here are the headlines. NATO leaders head to Turkey for a defense summit. And Austria's parliament starts a marathon plenary week. Here's Astrid Nolte with the FM4 News. Good afternoon, Astrid.
3: Good afternoon, Steve. Ukraine's Air Force says a serious shortage of interceptor missiles meant none of the 23 ballistic missiles Russia launched at Kyiv overnight were shot down. At least 14 people were killed in and near the capital. Meanwhile, NATO leaders are heading to the Defense Alliance's summit in Turkey, where Ukraine's President Zelensky is expected to hold talks with U.S. President Trump. Our correspondent William Denzelow has more.
4: At the Ankara summit, a huge focus will be on military procurement. Spending might be up, but most notably, the Trump administration warns that not enough is being done to convert those dollars into military hardware. Expect plenty of conversations on how European allies, most notably, aim to try to rectify that. William Denslow, Brussels.
3: Crowds are lining the streets of Tehran for the funeral procession of Iran's former supreme leader, Ayatollah Ali Khamenei, who was killed on the first day of the U.S.-Israeli war with Iran. Some families of anti-government protesters killed in Iran in January have expressed anger about the lavishness and timing of the event 6 months after the crackdown. U.S. President Trump has reportedly intervened with FIFA to lift a one-game ban imposed on one of the U.S. team's star players. NPR's Becky Sullivan reports.
5: U.S. striker Florin Balogun was shown the red card in last Wednesday's match against Bosnia-Herzegovina. Normally, a red card would mean a suspension in the following game. In the phone call with Infantino, Trump wanted to understand why the red card was given. The news of the call, coupled with FIFA's decision to allow Balogun to play, has ignited a huge response in the soccer world. Belgium's Football Federation said they were astonished by the decision and would pursue any path to recourse.
3: And Austria's parliament begins a five-day marathon week of plenary debates this hour on topics ranging from the national budget to vehicle inspection stickers. Rosie Waits has more details.
6: Ahead of Wednesday's budget debate, lawmakers are set to address several other topics, including rules for cars. It's expected inspection intervals will be extended, with a pickle required 4 years after initial registration instead of three. Special rules for vehicles belonging to Ukrainian refugees are set to be dropped. Today's agenda also includes a new Africa strategy for Austria that seeks to move away from a traditional donor-recipient model towards partnerships on an equal footing. The Greens have unsurprisingly said they will not approve a sweeping pension reform this week as they push for higher contributions from so-called luxury pensions. Rosie Waits, FM4 News.
3: To the weather, today's forecast is changeable with a mix of sun and cloud and scattered showers and thunderstorms. Driest in the west, highs between 20 and 29 degrees.
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7: Are you ready, fellas?
2: Okay, here's the good news. Today, for most, it's going to be a gorgeous weather day. However, my weather app for later on this week says, well, order lots of ice creams, yep.
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Tove Lo and brand new song, I'm Your Girl. Right now, Kate Nash is just brilliant. That is a fact, of course. But sometimes she's a little bit, well, off the wall, shall we say? I say that because apparently she owns a real human skeleton. The skeleton is called Albert. I'll just read the book instead. And she keeps Albert, the skeleton, that is, in her house. Now, if Albert is half responsible for some of her creative genius, well, yeah, so be it.

there was a rumour going around social media and the internet that Andre of Outkast recorded that in his bedroom. No, I don't think so. Maybe in a basement studio, something like that, but it's too good for that. Now, I believe we can tick all the boxes here. I have my to-do list in front of me. So, put the washing on. Yep, we've done that. What else? Bought some ice lollies for the afternoon, just in case. Oh, and this is something else I must share with you before I go and hand over things to Elisa. It is a very, very cool number from Kessie. It is pop, but with kind of layers of emotion as well. And I'll play that and some other rather nice numbers. And then it is FM4 Hot with Elisa at 1 o'clock.

0: Diese Sendung wurde präsentiert vom Trendmöbelhaus Mömax. Sieht doch gleich besser aus.
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2: 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Tote und Verletzte in Kiew nach russischen Angriffen und Belgien beruft gegen FIFA-Entscheidung im Fall Balogun. Hier ist Astrid Nolte mit den FM4 News.
3: Thanks, Alisa. Ukraine's Air Force says a serious shortage of interceptor missiles meant that none of the 23 ballistic missiles Russia launched at Kyiv overnight were shot down. As many as 15 people were killed in and near the capital. President Zelensky has urged Ukraine's allies to take decisive steps at tomorrow's NATO summit. The BBC's Sarah Rainsford has more.
4: Once again, many residents sought shelter underground. Several apartment blocks have been hit, either directly or by falling debris from intercepted drones and missiles. There are dead and injured, and people still trapped under the ruins of their homes.
3: Ukraine has meanwhile kept up its drone attacks on critical Russian energy facilities, once again targeting two Baltic oil terminals north of St. Petersburg, including the port of Ust-Luga, which is an important fuel export outlet handling crude oil, petroleum products, coal, and fertilizers. Crowds are lining the streets of Tehran for the funeral procession of Iran's former supreme leader, Ayatollah Ali Khamenei, who was killed on the first day of the U.S.-Israeli war with Iran. The procession is expected to take 10 hours in total. NPR's Hadil Al-Shalchi reports.
5: The caskets of Ayatollah Ali Khamenei and his four family members were placed in the back of a huge semi-trailer adorned with white paneling. Iranian state TV showed tight angles of crowds of people swarming the truck. A line of men held up red signs that read #KillTrump. Tens of thousands of people gathered in Tehran over the weekend to visit Khamenei's casket. High-ranking Iranian officials made rare public appearances to perform the ritual Islamic funeral prayers. Notably absent was Khamenei's fourth son and successor, Mujtaba. Many leaders in Iran stay in hiding to avoid assassination. Khamenei will be buried in his birthplace of Mashhad.
3: And the Belgian Football Association has been granted the right to appeal FIFA's decision to overturn the one-game suspension of U.S. striker Folarin Balogun, with the appeal set to be heard ahead of tonight's round of 16 match in Seattle. It was reported U.S. President Trump intervened with FIFA, resulting in the reversal of the ban. Sports journalist Henry Winter says the incident undermines an otherwise well-run tournament.
6: It undermines what has been a very good and very sporting tournament. And given that FIFA tell all national associations you can't have any political interference, without getting too in-depth about this, we've got an independent regulator who's overseeing football now, or trying to oversee football now, appointed by the government. FIFA and various people had an issue with that. But of course, everyone can now say to FIFA, well, you yourselves have been the product of political interference. So an absolute mess.
3: To the weather, today's forecast is changeable with a mix of sun and cloud and a chance of scattered showers and thunderstorms. Driest in the west, highs between 20 and 29 degrees.
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2: 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Let's go. Ja.

0: All right, this is the plan. 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It means we'll miss out Monday, but come out smiling.
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1: Es ist 15 Uhr, hier sind die Schlagzeilen. Wieder schwere russische Angriffe auf Kiew. Und UNO-Menschenrechtsrat ordnet dringende Untersuchung zu Sudan an. 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
2: Good afternoon. Ukraine's Air Force says a serious shortage of interceptor missiles meant that none of the 23 ballistic missiles Russia launched at Kyiv overnight were shot down. At least 18 people were killed. The BBC's Sarah Rainsford reports.
3: Looking at a massive rescue and recovery operation here. There's a building which is 9 stories high, a block of flats, and it has a big hole through the middle of it. Apartments have just collapsed. And this is just one of the scenes of destruction here in Kyiv this morning that people woke up to after an air raid that lasted 6 hours. One of the key things that I noticed from the statistics is that Ukraine is struggling to intercept those missiles now. And that's why President Zelensky has put out a call to all Ukraine's allies to supply more of the air defense missiles and systems that this country badly needs.
2: The UN's Human Rights Council has ordered an urgent investigation into alleged abuses in the Sudanese city of Al Obeid. It said it was deeply concerned about the growing risk of mass atrocities as the paramilitary rapid support forces surrounded the city. Last week, the UN Human Rights Chief, Foka Tuuk, said his office had documented patterns of summary executions, abductions, torture, and sexual violence in the surrounding region. Hamas has announced the dissolution of the body that has governed the Gaza Strip for nearly 2 decades, clearing the way for a Palestinian technocratic committee to institute civilian rule. The transitional committee was created by U.S. President Donald Trump's Board of Peace in the wake of a ceasefire agreement with Israel. Hamas has been running Gaza since its fighters seized control from the rival Fatah movement in 2007. And Austria's parliament has kicked off a 5-day marathon week of plenary debates, covering topics ranging from the national budget to vehicle inspection stickers. Astrid Nolte has more.
4: Ahead of Wednesday's budget debate, lawmakers are set to address several other topics, including rules for cars. It's expected inspection intervals will be extended with a PIKAL required 4 years after initial registration instead of 3. Special rules for vehicles belonging to Ukrainian refugees are set to be dropped. Today's agenda also includes a new Africa strategy for Austria that seeks to move away from a traditional donor-recipient model towards partnerships on equal footing. The Greens have not surprisingly said they will not approve a sweeping pension reform this week as they push for higher contributions from so-called luxury pensions. Astrid Nolte, FM4 News.
2: To the weather now, and tomorrow's forecast is a sunny start with increasing cloud throughout the day, but staying mostly dry. Highs will range from 25 to 33 degrees.
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1: Ja, Brothers and Sisters, Heinz Reich hier am Mikrofon. 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
7: Es ist 16 Uhr, hier sind die Schlagzeilen. Schuldsprüche im Folterprozess gegen ehemalige Vertreter des syrischen Assad-Regimes und Hamas löst de facto Regierung im Gazastreifen auf. 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
8: Good afternoon. A court in Vienna has found two former representatives of the Syrian Assad regime who were accused of having tortured and abused 21 civilians between 2011 and 2013 guilty on all charges. Both men have been sentenced to 8 years in prison. Astrid Nolte has more.
9: This is the first historic trial of its kind since the fall of the Bashar al-Assad regime. One of the defendants was brought to Austria in 2015 by officials from the now-defunct BVT counterterrorism office as part of a deal with Israel's Mossad intelligence service and was incarcerated at the Josefstadt facility in 2024. He was charged with torture, aggravated coercion, sexual coercion, and aggravated assault. The second defendant faced similar charges with the exception of torture. Both men sought to downplay their roles in the Assad state. Astrid Nolte, FM4 News.
8: Hamas has announced the dissolution of the body that has governed the Gaza Strip for nearly two decades, clearing the way for a Palestinian technocratic committee to institute civilian rule. The transitional committee was created by U.S. President Donald Trump's Board of Peace in the wake of a ceasefire agreement with Israel. Hamas has been running Gaza since its fighters seized control from the rival Fatah movement in 2007. Ukraine's Air Force says a serious shortage of interceptor missiles meant that none of the 23 ballistic missiles Russia launched at Kyiv overnight were shot down. At least 20 people were killed in and around the capital. The BBC's Sarah Rainsford reports.
10: After an air raid that lasted 6 hours and in which Russia launched almost 70 missiles at Ukraine's capital, one of the key things that I noticed from the statistics is that Ukraine is struggling to intercept those missiles now. It only managed to stop around half of them reaching their targets. And that's why President Zelensky has put out a call to all Ukraine's allies to supply more of the air defense missiles and systems that this country badly needs as this air war, the war in the skies, intensifies.
8: The UN Secretary General Antonio Guterres has called for globally harmonized rules to reduce potential risks from rapidly evolving artificial intelligence, especially to protect children. Addressing his first ever UN-led meeting on AI, Guterres warned that even the tech firms developing AI can't keep up with the technology that's transforming economies, influencing elections, and altering security parameters. To the weather now, and tomorrow's forecast is a sunny start with increasing cloud throughout the day, but staying mostly dry. Highs will range from 25 to 33 degrees.
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7: Mit Heinz Reich am Mikrofon, und ich bin heute mal nicht allein hier, sondern ich habe Besuch von einer ganzen Schule. 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
1: Es ist 17 Uhr, das sind die Schlagzeilen. Mindestens 20 Tote bei russischem Angriff auf Kiew und UNO-Menschenrechtsrat ordnet dringende Untersuchungen zu Sudan an. 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
2: Good afternoon. Rescuers are continuing their search for bodies in the rubble of residential blocks in the Ukrainian capital Kyiv, more than 12 hours after the latest Russian bombardment, in which at least 20 people were killed. NPR's Joanna Kakissis reports.
3: The sounds of missiles and explosions could be heard from NPR's Kyiv bureau for several hours overnight. Ukraine's Air Force said Russia launched nearly 70 missiles and more than 350 attack drones. Ukrainian air defense shot down most of the drones, but lacks Western-supplied interceptors to destroy the missiles. Several missiles hit high-rise apartment buildings. Ukrainian President Volodymyr Zelensky is pleading for Western allies to send anti-missile air defense supplies. Zelensky is set to meet with President Trump at the NATO summit in Ankara, which starts tomorrow.
2: A court in Vienna has found two former representatives of the Syrian Assad regime guilty of the torture and abuse of 21 civilians between 2011 and 2013. Both men denied the charges and sought to downplay their role in the Assad state. They've each been sentenced to 8 years in prison. It's the first historic trial of its kind since the fall of the Bashar al-Assad regime in 2024. The UN's Human Rights Council has ordered an urgent investigation into alleged crimes committed during fighting in the Sudanese city of Al Obeid. The body says it's deeply concerned about the growing risk of mass atrocities as the paramilitary rapid support forces surround the city. The BBC's Caleb Moggez has more.
4: The council passed a British-led motion condemning the escalating violence by the paramilitary rapid support forces in the capital of North Kordofan State. UN High Commissioner for Human Rights Walter Turk warned that a new human rights catastrophe is unfolding in Al Obeid. This is not a drill, it's a red alert, Mr. Turk said. Britain's Human Rights Ambassador Eleanor Sanders warned that the city could face atrocities similar to those seen in Al-Fashir last year. Reports indicate that RSF and allied groups are massing around Al Obeid, raising fears of a major offensive.
2: Thousands of police and protesters have surrounded the Senate building in the Philippine capital, Manila, for the impeachment trial of Vice President Sara Duterte. Duterte was impeached by the lower house in May on allegations of corruption, bribery, and conspiring to assassinate the President Ferdinand Marcos Jr. A two-thirds majority is needed to strip her of her role, which would also bar her from running in the next presidential election, where she's currently the favorite. To the weather now, and tomorrow's forecast is a sunny start with increasing cloud throughout the day, but staying mostly dry. Highs will range from 25 to 33 degrees.
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1: Hallihallo zu dieser tollen neuen Sommersendung, die da heißt Sommerhits 3000. 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

0: Der Vin de Tee, Alex Capranos und Clara Luciani waren das mit ihrer Version von Summer Wine hier auf
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0: Und es ist Zeit für die Nachrichten, es ist nämlich 18 Uhr. 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Hier ist Simon Fritz mit den FM4 News. Hi Simon.
2: Good evening. Rescuers are continuing their search for bodies in the rubble of residential blocks in the Ukrainian capital Kyiv, more than 12 hours after the latest Russian bombardment, in which at least 20 people were killed. The BBC's Sarah Rainsford reports.
3: There's a big hole through the middle of this block of flats. Lots of flats destroyed up at the top. Huge slabs of concrete that have crashed down onto the floors below. And there are rescuers working at the scene with the big diggers and the cranes to try to clear that rubble. But also because we believe that there could be some people still missing.
2: Ukraine's Air Force says a serious shortage of interceptor missiles meant that none of the 23 ballistic missiles Russia launched were shot down. Ukraine's President Volodymyr Zelensky has urged his country's allies to take strong decisions at tomorrow's NATO summit to provide Ukraine with air defenses. A court in Vienna has found two former representatives of the Syrian Assad regime guilty of the torture and abuse of 21 civilians between 2011 and 2013. Both men denied the charges and sought to downplay their role in the Assad state. They have each been sentenced to 8 years in prison. It's the first historic trial of its kind since the fall of the Bashar al-Assad regime in 2024. Europe's governing body for football, UEFA, has expressed disbelief at FIFA's unprecedented decision to lift a one-match ban on the U.S.'s star player Follorin Balogun shortly before a World Cup round of 16 clash with Belgium, following a phone call from Donald Trump. The decision has been widely criticized, with Belgium's foreign minister calling it a blatant violation of the most basic rules of football and sport. Trump has sought to justify his intervention, saying he asked FIFA for a review because he doubted that the red card given to Balogun was the right decision.
4: That wasn't a foul. I understand sports really well, really well. That got tangled up, and this referee, who is a little bit suspect, if you check his past, I don't want to say that because I don't like to create controversy, but very suspect.
2: Hamas has announced that the dissolution of the body that has governed the Gaza Strip for nearly two decades, clearing the way for a Palestinian technocratic committee to institute civilian rule. The transitional committee was created by U.S. President Donald Trump's Board of Peace in the wake of a ceasefire agreement with Israel. Hamas has been running Gaza since its fighters seized control from the rival Fatah movement in 2007. To the weather now, and tomorrow's forecast is a sunny start with increasing cloud throughout the day, but staying mostly dry. Highs will range from 25 to 33 degrees.
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1: Es ist 19 Uhr, das sind die Schlagzeilen. 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Hi Simon.
2: Good evening. Rescuers are continuing their search for bodies in the rubble of residential blocks in the Ukrainian capital Kyiv, more than 12 hours after the latest Russian bombardment, in which at least 21 people were killed. Ukraine's Air Force says the country faces a serious shortage of interceptor missiles. Ukraine's President Volodymyr Zelensky has urged his country's allies to take strong decisions at tomorrow's NATO summit to provide more air defenses. The alliance's Secretary General, Mark Rutte, also called on NATO members to help.
3: As Ukraine continues to defend its sovereignty, allies and NATO partners must continue to ensure Ukraine gets what it needs. And let me be clear, all allies need to pull their weight so that our support to Ukraine continues to flow. Because Ukraine's security closely linked with our own.
2: Lebanese state media say an Israeli drone strike on a car in southern Lebanon has killed a school principal, her mother, and two foreign workers. Israel's military claims the car had approached Israel's security zone in southern Lebanon and was deemed a threat. It's the deadliest Israeli attack in Lebanon since last month's ceasefire with Hezbollah was announced. A court in Vienna has found two former representatives of the Syrian Assad regime guilty of the torture and abuse of 21 civilians between 2011 and 2013. They've each been sentenced to 8 years in prison. Rosie Waits has more.
4: This is the first historic trial of its kind since the fall of the Bashar al-Assad regime. One of the defendants was brought to Austria in 2015 by officials from the now defunct Bifarte counter-terrorism office as part of a deal with Israel's Mossad intelligence service and was incarcerated at the Josefstadt facility in 2024. He was charged with torture, aggravated coercion, sexual coercion and aggravated assault. The second defendant faced similar charges with the exception of torture. Both men sought to downplay their roles in the Assad state. Rosie Waits, FM4 News.
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2: And tonight sees two more round of 16 fixtures starting at 9 p.m. when a surging Spain, who have yet to concede a goal all tournament, face Portugal. At 2 a.m., Belgium faces the last remaining host, the USA, in a match which has been marred in controversy after a one-match ban for the U.S.'s star player, Follerin Balogun, was overturned following intervention from Donald Trump. The winners of each of tonight's matches will meet in the quarterfinals on Friday. To the weather now, and tomorrow's forecast is a sunny start with increasing cloud throughout the day, but staying mostly dry. Highs will range from 25 to 33 degrees.
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1: 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Ich frage mich, an welchem See Peter Fox chillt. 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

Look, look, somewhere sunny, sweating with two spritz in my tummy. I'm eating ravioli and a pizza with the honey. I'm O-O-O for the week, you dummy. 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Been a long week, she do not miss home. She's topless up in Marseille, France. It's 98 degrees, so the sunscreen on. My boo only like boutique hotels. I

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1: It's sleepless time, and it's time to get things started. Here's a little something coming from Peggy Gou and Ara Star. This one's Woman. Yeah.

Resi Rania asking the big questions. Bin Da Ich gemeint. Before that, we had Glaive Curtains with the band. And even before that, starting off the night shift and the sleepless adventure, Peggy Goo and Ira Star with Whoa Man. Good evening, good late night. Welcome to Sleepless. It's your man, DJ JoJo, the one and only Nighthawk, here to fly through tonight. Gonna drop some sounds up in your ears. Stick around. Gonna give you the likes of Siamese Elephants, some Hugo Urdens. I'm gonna have some Florence Armand, some Lovehead, Valdek, Atmosphere, and for your ears, gotta have something right now from Good Neighbors. This one's Ripple.

Siamese Elephants stirring up some emotion with Sad Song on the radio. Before that, we had Haim with The Steps, and even before that, Good Neighbors with Ripple. Now I have to take a second to send a massive, massive, huge, heartfelt shout out to everyone who came out to the Dono Enzo Fest over the weekend and supported us over at the FM Fiat Bühne on Friday. Seeing that massive crowd locked in at the FM Four stage was an unbelievable experience for my 24th time in a row, and thank you for making it historic for me. It's an absolute pleasure to be bringing you through all of that music, and lucky enough that now I'm an old man and I could be called Unc, and brought some kids out on the stage with me to see what it's like to do this job up in person, and hopefully inspire a younger generation to get out there and want to perform and step into the world of music. Thank you once again for making it historic right here in Austria. Right now, we're going to keep the local Austrian energy at an all-time high. Here's a little something coming from Hugo Urdens. This one, So Wie Du.

0: witch has that underestimated me? You've come out the end of this well rested, I see. You were chilling in the sun, I got some work done. This is number one, and I've only just begun.
1: I'm a bilingual multilingualist with a silver tongue. Anybody like me? I bet you know none. I have air enough for two whole countries in my lungs. Tell me two, four, and one more time, you stupid. Not British?

Florence Armand with Good Girls. Before that, we had Leela with the track Tommy. And both Leela and Florence Armand are homegrown Austrian artists. And we are going to continue on with that homegrown Austrian artist feel. Coming up in just a little bit, the Austrian homegrown sounds of Waldeck. But first, let's stay inside of Austria. Give you this one here from Lovehead. This one here is called Marie. Stick around. Your man Joe got them sleepless sounds, baby.

The sounds of Waldeck with This Isn't Maybe. Before that, we had Karol G and my main man Manu Chao with Viajando por el Mundo. And even before that, the Austrian homegrown sounds of Lovehead with Marie. And we are going to continue on with some sounds. We're going to be dipping into some iconic underground hip-hop right now. Coming from Atmosphere, this one is The Best Day.